0: Goedemorgen Frank.
1: Goedemorgen Frank.
2: Goedemorgen Frank.
3: Sometimes I turn off the world, it still keeps me awake. It's still spinning around, it feels like a spell.

It's not time to make a change. Just relax, take it easy. You're still young, that's your fault.